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2: Tonight is Tough Enough to Wear Pink Night at the Elgin Stampede. 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
3: Clear and windy tonight and staying hot this weekend. This is your local forecast. In Baker County this evening, mostly clear and windy with lows in the mid to upper 50s. Tomorrow, sunny and hot and staying windy with highs in the low 90s. Tomorrow evening, partly cloudy and again windy with lows in the low 60s to high 50s. And Sunday, partly sunny and staying hot with highs in the high 80s to low 90s. In Union County tonight, mostly clear and a bit windy with lows in the mid to upper 50s. Tomorrow, sunny and hot with highs in the mid to lower 90s. Tomorrow evening, partly cloudy with lows in the high 50s. And Sunday, partly sunny and staying hot with highs in the high 80s to low 90s.
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5: Clear and windy tonight and staying hot this weekend. This is your local forecast. In Baker County this evening, mostly clear and windy with lows in the mid to upper 50s. Tomorrow, sunny and hot and staying windy with highs in the low 90s. Tomorrow evening, partly cloudy and again windy with lows in the low 60s to high 50s. And Sunday, partly sunny and staying hot with highs in the high 80s to low 90s. In Union County tonight, mostly clear and a bit windy with lows in the mid to upper 50s. Tomorrow, sunny and hot with highs in the mid to lower 90s. Tomorrow evening, partly cloudy with lows in the high 50s. And Sunday, partly sunny and staying hot with highs in the high 80s to low 90s.
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5: Clear and windy tonight and staying hot this weekend. This is your local forecast. In Baker County this evening, mostly clear and windy with lows in the mid to upper 50s. Tomorrow, sunny and hot and staying windy with highs in the low 90s. Tomorrow evening, partly cloudy and again windy with lows in the low 60s to high 50s. And Sunday, partly sunny and staying hot with highs in the high 80s to low 90s. In Union County tonight, mostly clear and a bit windy with lows in the mid to upper 50s. Tomorrow, sunny and hot with highs in the mid to lower 90s. Tomorrow evening, partly cloudy with lows in the high 50s. And Sunday, partly sunny and staying hot with highs in the high 80s to low 90s.
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3: Clear and windy tonight and staying hot this weekend. This is your local forecast. In Baker County this evening, mostly clear and windy with lows in the mid to upper 50s. Tomorrow, sunny and hot and staying windy with highs in the low 90s. Tomorrow evening, partly cloudy and again windy with lows in the low 60s to high 50s. And Sunday, partly sunny and staying hot with highs in the high 80s to low 90s. In Union County tonight, mostly clear and a bit windy with lows in the mid to upper 50s. Tomorrow, sunny and hot with highs in the mid to lower 90s. Tomorrow evening, partly cloudy with lows in the high 50s. And Sunday, partly sunny and staying hot with highs in the high 80s to low 90s.
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4: I'm Bill Hemmer, and these are the most impactful moments in American history. Thanks to technological breakthroughs, improvements in transportation, and a booming labor force, America saw significant economic growth in the late 19th century. But with many new and changing sectors, the stock market was a beast that was incredibly difficult to follow. But all that changed in 1896, when a journalist by the name of Charles Dow published the very first Dow Jones Industrial Average. The index followed 12 industries, including cotton, tobacco, gas, and sugar. Now, it wasn't just bankers who had access to this previously exclusive information. With the birth of the Dow Jones Industrial Average, ordinary people and investors had a way to follow the highs and lows of the U.S. stock market, as well as the temperature of the country's economy. For more, go to foxnewspodcast.com. 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
2: I'm Bill Hemmer, and these are the most impactful moments in American history. It was the summer of 1969, and on a dairy farm in upstate New York, a sea of people gathered together for 3 days of peace and music. The Woodstock Music Art Fair was a miraculous success born out of chaos. The tiny town of Bethel had gotten ready for 50,000 attendees, but instead, they were greeted by 400,000 individuals from all over America. Independent artists like Carlos Santana became household names. Others like Janis Joplin, The Who, Jimi Hendrix, and The Grateful Dead cemented themselves as rock icons. The festival was a snapshot of the free-spirited optimism that captivated America's youth and proved that music can be a powerful vessel for change. 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I'm Bill Hemmer, Fox News.
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2: Celebrating America's 250th birthday, it's a moment considered to be the birth of the television age in politics. On September 26, 1960, CBS broadcast the first televised presidential debate. John F. Kennedy and Richard M. Nixon meet at the network studio in Chicago. 70 million viewers tuned in to see the candidates answer questions from moderator Howard K. Smith.
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5: I'm not satisfied until every American enjoys his full constitutional rights. I think we can do better. I don't want the talents of any American to go to waste.
0: Happy birthday, America. 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

0: 1023, The River.
1: I'm Bill Hemmer, and these are the most impactful moments in American history. The 19th century marked a period of rapid industrial advancements in the country. Communication, on the other hand, was still moving at a snail's pace. The telegraph was still a new and developing technology, leaving most Americans to rely on physical means to send a message, trains, ships, and the good old Pony Express. But in 1851, everything changed with the foundation of a small telegraph company in Rochester, New York, and that would later become known as Western Union. Western Union developed a vast telegraph network across states. Within a decade of its birth, Western Union completed the first transcontinental telegraph. But it didn't stop there. Western Union would also develop the stock ticker, a time service, and even the first wire money transfer. For more, go to foxnewspodcast.com. I'm Bill Hemmer, Fox News.
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2: Celebrating America's 250th birthday, the American Revolutionary War began on April 19, 1775 with the battles of Concord and Lexington as the 13 colonies sought to separate themselves from Britain. On July 4, 1776, the Declaration of Independence was signed, but the war didn't end until both countries signed the Treaty of Paris in 1783. Fighting stopped at Yorktown in 1781, but we didn't have instant communication in the 18th century. Messages traveled by ships crossing the Atlantic Ocean, and it would take months to receive a reply before peace could be achieved.
3: America, it's not just a name, it's a spirit. Happy birthday, America.
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5: Clear skies this morning in Baker County, and this afternoon it'll be sunny and hot. High temperatures into the 90s and breezy. Tonight looks like increasing clouds, lows into the 50s. For the Grand Ronde Valley, that includes Cove, Elgin, and LeGrand. Sunny skies this morning, becoming partly cloudy as the day goes on, looking at high temperatures in the lower to mid-90s with light wind. For tonight, expect partly cloudy skies and lows in the mid to upper 50s. That's a quick look at our forecast. Follow current conditions at ElkhornMediaGroup.com.
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5: 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The Baker County Library will have a Lego Day on Friday, July 31st. 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
3: Always the second full weekend in July, the 79th annual Elgin Stampede wraps up another great year. This is rodeo announcer Marty Campbell. Join me in Elgin tonight at 7 p.m. for the final PRCA rodeo performance of this year's Stampede. Come out early for the Grand Parade at 4. Hope to see you in the stands tonight at the Elgin Stampede. 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
4: I'm Bill Hemmer, and these are the most impactful moments in American history. Controversial at large, but revered by the black community, Malcolm X became a civil rights icon due to his articulation of African-American struggles and his unapologetic advocacy for black empowerment. Though once a spokesman for the Nation of Islam, Malcolm X had grown disillusioned with the organization's leadership and evolved his own views on race before ultimately parting ways from the group. On February 21st, 1965, Malcolm X stood before a crowd at Harlem's Audubon Ballroom. Then, shots echoed. Onlookers screamed. Malcolm X was killed by three men, all members of the Nation of Islam. The assassination did not kill his message, nor did it silence his voice. In death, Malcolm X was immortalized as a symbol of pride and radical courage for generations to come. I'm Bill Hemmer, Fox News.
5: Clear skies this morning in Baker County, and this afternoon it'll be sunny and hot. High temperatures into the 90s and breezy. Tonight looks like increasing clouds, lows into the 50s. For the Grand Ronde Valley, that includes Cove, Elgin, and LeGrand. Sunny skies this morning, becoming partly cloudy as the day goes on, looking at high temperatures in the lower to mid-90s with light wind. For tonight, expect partly cloudy skies and lows in the mid to upper 50s. That's a quick look at our forecast. Follow current conditions at elkhornmediagroup.com.
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1: Clear skies this morning in Baker County, and this afternoon it'll be sunny and hot. High temperatures into the 90s and breezy. Tonight looks like increasing clouds, lows into the 50s. For the Grand Ronde Valley, that includes Cove, Elgin, and LeGrand. Sunny skies this morning, becoming partly cloudy as the day goes on. Looking at high temperatures in the lower to mid 90s with light wind. For tonight, expect partly cloudy skies and lows in the mid to upper 50s. That's a quick look at our forecast. Follow current conditions at elkhornmediagroup.com.
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9: 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The Baker County Library will have a Lego Day on Friday, July 31st. 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
5: Clear skies this morning in Baker County, and this afternoon it'll be sunny and hot. High temperatures into the 90s and breezy. Tonight looks like increasing clouds, lows into the 50s. For the Grand Ronde Valley, that includes Cove, Elgin, and LeGrand. Sunny skies this morning, becoming partly cloudy as the day goes on. Looking at high temperatures in the lower to mid 90s with light wind. For tonight, expect partly cloudy skies and lows in the mid to upper 50s. That's a quick look at our forecast. Follow current conditions at elkhornmediagroup.com.
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2: Always the second full weekend in July, the 79th annual Elgin Stampede wraps up another great year. 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I hope to see you in the stands tonight at the Elgin Stampede. 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
3: Clear skies this morning in Baker County, and this afternoon it'll be sunny and hot. High temperatures into the 90s and breezy. Tonight looks like increasing clouds, lows into the 50s. For the Grand Ronde Valley, that includes Cove, Elgin, and LeGrand. Sunny skies this morning, becoming partly cloudy as the day goes on. Looking at high temperatures in the lower to mid-90s with light wind. For tonight, expect partly cloudy skies and lows in the mid to upper 50s. That's a quick look at our forecast. Follow current conditions at elkhornmediagroup.com.
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1: Celebrating America's 250th birthday. On July 9th, 1955, the afternoon DJ at radio station WFIL showed up for work, and in an instant, his life changed forever. The general manager of WFIL-TV told Dick Clark he was the new host of their daily show, Bandstand, and he was to start that very day. 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
8: I'm Dr. Kevin Burns. 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We can treat one tumor, multiple tumors in the same setting, and so this is a very powerful therapy. And as we go on through the years, we're going to expand this to other organs so that we can provide excellent care for the patients of this community.
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9: Clear skies this morning in Baker County, and this afternoon it'll be sunny and hot. High temperatures into the 90s and breezy. Tonight looks like increasing clouds, lows into the 50s. For the Grand Ronde Valley, that includes Cove, Elgin, and LeGrand. Sunny skies this morning, becoming partly cloudy as the day goes on, looking at high temperatures in the lower to mid-90s with light wind. For tonight, expect partly cloudy skies and lows in the mid to upper 50s. That's a quick look at our forecast. Follow current conditions at elkhornmediagroup.com.
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1: Always the second full weekend in July, the 79th annual Elgin Stampede wraps up another great year. This is rodeo announcer Marty Campbell. Join me in Elgin tonight at 7 p.m. for the final PRCA rodeo performance of this year's Stampede. Come out early for the Grand Parade at 4. Hope to see you in the stands tonight at the Elgin Stampede. 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
5: 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The North Powder Huckleberry Festival is July 25th. 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
3: I'm Bill Hemmer, and these are the most impactful moments in American history. The man who would become the world's most wanted criminal, the leader of a ruthless and violent terrorist organization, a self-identified caliphate with a $25 million bounty on his head. He was Abu Bakr al-Baghdadi. Baghdadi ruled from the playbook established by Zarqawi, using the same vicious tactics to raise and spread the presence of his jihadist group, known as ISIS, across the Middle East. Baghdadi was able to evade capture and detection for nearly a decade. That is, until October 26, 2019. Baghdadi was surrounded by United States Special Operations Forces. Baghdadi detonated a suicide vest, killing himself. It was a significant display of the power and precision of U.S. intelligence in their fight in the war on terror. I'm Bill Hemmer, Fox News.
4: Warm and sunny today and windy in some areas. This is your local forecast. In Baker County this morning, clear and a bit windy with temperatures in the low 80s by noon. This afternoon, sunny and hot and windy with highs in the low 90s. And this evening, getting partly cloudy and staying windy with lows in the low 60s to high 50s. In Union County this morning, clear skies with temperatures in the mid 80s by noon. This afternoon, again, sunny and hot with highs in the mid to lower 90s. And this evening, also getting partly cloudy for a time with lows in the high 50s. That's it for your local weather. For more news and updates, visit ElkhornMediaGroup.com.
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7: Warm and sunny today and windy in some areas. This is your local forecast. In Baker County this morning, clear and a bit windy with temperatures in the low 80s by noon. This afternoon, sunny and hot and windy with highs in the low 90s. And this evening, getting partly cloudy and staying windy with lows in the low 60s to high 50s. In Union County this morning, clear skies with temperatures in the mid 80s by noon. This afternoon, again, sunny and hot with highs in the mid to lower 90s. And this evening, also getting partly cloudy for a time with lows in the high 50s. That's it for your local weather. For more news and updates, visit elkhornmediagroup.com.
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2: Always the second full weekend in July, the 79th annual Elgin Stampede wraps up another great year. This is rodeo announcer Marty Campbell. 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Come out early for the Grand Parade at 4. Hope to see you in the stands tonight at the Elgin Stampede. 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

0: partly cloudy for a time with lows in the high 50s. 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
5: Sunny skies for the rest of the day in Baker County. High temperatures in the mid to upper 90s. Also breezy this afternoon. For tonight, looking at increasing clouds, looking at lows in the 50s with some breeze, and then on into tomorrow, partly sunny skies, high temperatures in the 80s and 90s. For the Grand Ronde Valley, including Cove, Elgin, and LeGrand, partly cloudy skies for the rest of the day with light wind, high temperatures in the lower to mid-90s. Tonight, it's partly cloudy with lows in the mid to upper 50s. And looking at tomorrow, mostly cloudy skies, high temperatures around 90 degrees. Follow current conditions at ElkhornMediaGroup.com.
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2: I'm Bill Hemmer, and these are the most impactful moments in American history. February 23rd, 1846, the people of Philadelphia gathered together to celebrate the birthday of the nation's first president, George Washington. As in previous years, the president's birth was celebrated by ringing the Liberty Bell, which by most accounts was one of the bells rung on July 4th, 1776, to celebrate the signing of the Declaration of Independence. Over the years, the bell was rung to signify celebrations, protests, and revolution. These monumental moments left indelible marks on the bell, both figuratively and literally. But it was during this historic celebration that the crack deepened and the bell was silenced for good. Despite its fracture, the Liberty Bell became a symbol of American independence, proving you don't need a perfect bell to let freedom ring. I'm Bill Hemmer, Fox News.
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1: Sunny skies for the rest of the day in Baker County. High temperatures in the mid to upper 90s. Also breezy this afternoon. For tonight, looking at increasing clouds, looking at lows in the 50s with some breeze, and then on into tomorrow, partly sunny skies, high temperatures in the 80s and 90s. For the Grand Ronde Valley, including Cove, Elgin, and LeGrand, partly cloudy skies for the rest of the day with light wind, high temperatures in the lower to mid-90s. Tonight, it's partly cloudy with lows in the mid to upper 50s. And looking at tomorrow, mostly cloudy skies, high temperatures around 90 degrees. Follow current conditions at ElkhornMediaGroup.com.
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6: Always the second full weekend in July, the 79th annual Elgin Stampede wraps up another great year. This is rodeo announcer Marty Campbell. Join me in Elgin tonight at 7 p.m. for the final PRCA rodeo performance of this year's Stampede. Come out early for the grand parade at 4. Hope to see you in the stands tonight at the Elgin Stampede. 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
7: 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The North Powder Huckleberry Festival is July 25th. 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
8: Sunny skies for the rest of the day in Baker County. High temperatures in the mid to upper 90s. Also breezy this afternoon. For

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1: 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The North Powder Huckleberry Festival is July 25th. 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
6: Always the second full weekend in July, the 79th annual Elgin Stampede wraps up another great year. This is rodeo announcer Marty Campbell. Join me in Elgin tonight at 7 p.m. for the final PRCA rodeo performance of this year's Stampede. Come out early for the Grand Parade at 4. Hope to see you in the stands tonight at the Elgin Stampede. 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
8: A few clouds rolling in as we continue through the weekend. This is your local forecast. In Baker County this evening, partly cloudy and windy with lows in the low 60s to high 50s. Tomorrow, partly sunny and hot with highs in the high 80s to low 90s. Tomorrow evening, staying partly cloudy with lows in the high 50s to mid 60s. And Monday, mostly sunny and hot with highs in the low 90s. And Union County tonight, partly cloudy with lows in the high 50s. Tomorrow, partly sunny and hot with highs in the high 80s to low 90s. Tomorrow evening, staying partly cloudy with lows in the low 60s to high 50s.

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3: 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Here's what's happening around the area. A local family from Halfway, the Mosleys, recently lost everything in a fire. Loved ones are gathering donations to help them during this time. Donations can be dropped off at 10502 West 1st Street in Island City. The North Powder Huckleberry Festival is July 25th. 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The Baker County Library will have a Lego Day on Friday, July 31st. This is a great way to build and be creative. 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
4: Ever reach for the trash and wonder, wait, I can't.

0: 60s. And Monday, mostly sunny and hot with highs in the low 90s. And Union County tonight, partly cloudy with lows in the high 50s. Tomorrow, partly sunny and hot with highs in the high 80s to low 90s. Tomorrow evening, staying partly cloudy with lows in the low 60s to high 50s. And Monday, once again, getting mostly sunny and hot with highs in the low 90s.
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2: I'm Bill Hemmer, and these are the most impactful moments in American history. 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I'm Bill Hemmer, Fox News.
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3: 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A few clouds rolling in as we continue through the weekend. This is your local forecast. In Baker County this evening, partly cloudy and windy with lows in the low 60s to high 50s. Tomorrow, partly sunny and hot with highs in the high 80s to low 90s. Tomorrow evening, staying partly cloudy with lows in the high 50s to mid 60s. And Monday, mostly sunny and hot with highs in the low 90s. And Union County tonight, partly cloudy with lows in the high 50s. Tomorrow, partly sunny and hot with highs in the high 80s to low 90s. Tomorrow evening, staying partly cloudy with lows in the low 60s to high 50s. And Monday, once again, getting mostly sunny and hot with highs in the low 90s.
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